It must spread around. And that takes its time. Right to check outside the game. And you know what I'm talking about. Just let me know if you wanna go to that whole mile on the range. They got a lot of nice girls. I'm racing.

0: Son las 0 horas, con 33 minutos. La temperatura en Ciudad Valles es de 26 grados centígrados. 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
1: Clytus, I'm bored. What plaything can you offer me today?
2: An obscure body in the SK system, Your Majesty. The inhabitants refer to it as the planet Earth.
1: How peaceful it looks.

0: most effective, Your Majesty. Will you destroy this earth?
1: Later. I like to play with things a while before annihilation.

0: 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Who are you to judge me?
1: You the maker. You know what I say? 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

0: 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Some boy better learn some sense. We're gone, far gone.
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0: I never fought them for my life. They never come.
1: Go on to them, Diggy.
0: All I have in this world is my thoughts and my words.
1: You have some boy want to talk about them, my friend. And then all of a sudden, them change like the weather.

0: Watch it now, we need to change this rhetoric. We need to stop hiding the part of Rastafari where it's prosperity and wealth and health and wisdom.
1: Movina. Yeah, man.